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Has anybody else watched that Tyler Perry show, Beauty in Black, on Netflix? If so, is anyone else confused about the plot? I feel like it's just all over the place. 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

0: 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We are so excited to be coming to Athens on Power 100.1, Athens' number one hit music station. 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

0: Hey, Dex and Barbie T here. 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

0: 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Good morning.
1: Good morning.
0: $1,000 minute to win it as we get started this morning.
1: Mm-hmm.
0: If you're good with trivia, who do we have playing?
1: Michael Mann.
0: Okay. We'll get Michael on and see how well he does. If you would like to play, DexandBarbieT.com.

0: Hey, Dex, Barbie T, it's Power 100.1, Athens' number one hit music station. Here we go. It's time to get into our $1,000 minute to win it.
1: That's right. We got the one and only Michael Mann playing today. How you feeling, Mike?
2: Excited.
0: Excited. Okay. How's the nerves? Are we feeling solid?
2: There's a bit of nerves, regardless.
0: Well, let's put you to the challenge. We got 10 questions ahead of you. 60 seconds on your timer. Your timer starts as soon as Barbie finishes the first question. Let's go.
1: What country is home to Sydney?
2: Australia.
1: How many points is a touchdown worth?
2: 6.
1: What planet is known as the Red Planet?
2: Mars.
1: What movie features Leonardo DiCaprio as Jordan Belfort?
2: Yes.
1: What band recorded The Middle?
2: Yes.
1: What actress played the title role in Miss Congeniality?
2: Sandra Bullock.
1: What ingredient makes bread dough rise?
2: Yeast.
1: What is the capital of Vermont?
2: Montpelier.
1: What is the capital of New Zealand?
2: Wellington.
1: What actor played Harvey Dent in The Dark Knight?
2: Pass.
1: What movie features Leonardo DiCaprio as Jordan?
0: Time.
2: Wolf of Wall Street.
0: Ooh, that would have been it. How many? I lost count. We were having some issues, but we ended up getting many?
1: So he got 8.
0: 8. Were on a roll.
1: Yeah,
0: hey.
1: You were.
2: Eight is not enough.
0: It isn't.
1: It is not enough. You got to get 10 for $1,000. So the two that you passed on, what band recorded The Middle? That's Jimmy Eat World. And then the actor that played Harvey Dent in The Dark Knight is Aaron Eckhart.
0: There you go.
2: Yep.
0: That was really good.
1: Yeah, it was.
0: Well, hopefully we'll have you back on again. You can sign up again, okay?
2: I appreciate the chance.
0: Thank you. Have a great one.
2: It's always fun to do.
3: Start your engines.
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0: 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Do you remember Finding Nemo?
1: Yeah.
0: You remember the turtle?
1: Yeah.
0: I was like, whoa, and then it was like, yeah.
1: Yeah,
0: you know,
1: yeah, he was like a hippie turtle. Yeah,
0: right. Okay, well, imagine if that turtle was in danger, and literally we have such an amazing story.
1: Oh, my gosh.
0: Wait until you hear what ended up happening when this turtle was like, oh, no.

0: Hey, it's Dex, Barbie T. Power 100.1, Athens' number one hit music station. Barbie T, tell me something good.
1: So I love this. Everybody loves free pizza, right?
0: Sure.
1: Well, in the Bronx, this pizzeria, the Romano's Pizza, the owner, Daniel, brought this woman inside and gave her a meal, a slice of pizza, and told her she had nothing to be embarrassed about because she was eating from his trash can. Yeah. So now the pizzeria offers free pizza to anyone who needs a meal after that moment. They said, you know what? We can't have everybody in our community going through stuff like this in such a hard time. You know what I mean? So he spread the word, and people around the country have contacted the restaurant offering to pay for slices for others.
0: That's huge.
1: Right?
0: I absolutely love that. And there's been some pizza shops been doing some really good stuff like that. There's a couple of kids, I believe it was in South Florida not too long ago, and they created an app where you could do this.
1: And donate your stuff.
0: Mm-hmm. And they were able to get like 25,000 slices donated.
1: Yep, I love it.
0: Massive. My story is about a Kemp Ridley turtle. These are very rare. Mm-hmm. They're endangered, right? They're supposed to be in the Gulf.
1: Okay.
0: Right? Around Florida, you know, in those areas, right? And so all of a sudden, they see on the shoreline of Britain, way outside of the Gulf. All right, we're on the other side of the Atlantic. So somehow, this Kemp Ridley turtle ended up making the journey all the way across the Atlantic. He was not healthy at all, critically ill, because he's not supposed to be there.
1: Right.
0: Right? He got lost. I don't know how he got turned around, but he ended up in Britain. And so at that point, there is a bunch of animal rehab folks. They ended up rescuing the turtle. And then there is a team in Texas that ended up flying out to England.
1: Uh-huh.
0: Ended up picking up the turtle there and then flying it back to Texas so that they could release it back into the Gulf of America.
1: Well, that's good.
0: Isn't that amazing?
1: I love that.
0: And so the turtle's going to make a full recovery. And they said, listen, we got to save every single one of these because they're so rare.
1: Yeah, you do.
0: Right.
1: I mean, if they're endangered.
0: Now, granted, I really do feel like he's from Nemo because he was like, whoa, let me go to Britain. Like, what are you doing?
1: He had a little too much of that reef.
0: Yeah.
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0: Lori T. It's Power 100.1. Man, I'm telling you, it's the crazy stories that are out there of scammers that they use to try to get people to give out money. Mm-hmm. Now, I remember we used to talk about this a couple of years ago, and they were saying, oh, I'm, you know, Matthew McConaughey.
1: Yes.
0: And I need some money and stuff like that. Mm-hmm. And women were falling for that. Well, now that those people are super famous, no one's going to, you know, fall for that anymore.
1: Right, right.
0: They realize that. I'm not talking. Some of them don't, but most do. So now what they're doing is they're trying to pose as people who are less famous.
1: Yep. And I've seen a couple of stories here over the weekend.
0: Dejon is the guy's name. He's been arrested because he was pretending to be the wide receiver of the San Francisco 49ers.
1: That's hilarious.
0: So not like Peyton Manning or like some main like character.
1: Yeah, they're just right? A random football player that you don't know.
0: Right. Oh, I could see him as a football player. Sure. Absolutely.
1: But no, some of these, have you looked at some of their pictures and videos of them practicing? Like, bro.
0: I know.
1: You suck. So and then he's like super tiny.
0: I know. He convinced several women, 26 victims in total, to donate money and he would invest in their stuff. As well, he got $1.3 million from them.
1: Wow. And see, this is why, ladies, I tell you, it's important to watch football and actually get to know the sport so that way you don't get scammed like this.
0: What I don't understand is that, like, I don't know too many women that are just going to throw money at a man like that.
1: They're out here. Not me, but they are.
0: Well, and that's the thing. I only know people like Barbie, and she's like got people giving her stuff.
1: You know, but I ain't scamming nobody.
0: I know. You just be me. It's me.

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This is WPUP Watkinsville, Athens. Yeah. 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

0: 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Real or fake news headlines. These headlines were run by Barbie T. She's got to figure out if it's real or completely made up. First one happened in Athens, Georgia. Man is arrested for attempting to return a stolen TV that he stole from Walmart.
1: I can see that for sure. Real
0: then
1: news.
0: Tried to return it back to...
1: To Walmart. I've seen it happen before. You know, I used to work at Walmart.
0: That's true. Okay. Well, how about this? So you're locking in your answer?
1: I'm locking it in.
0: We'll give you the answer to that and the rest of the headlines coming up.

0: Hey, Dex and Barbie T here. It's Power 100.1, Athens' number one hit music station. All right, real or fake news headlines. These are headlines we're running by Barbie T. Play along in the car. You know how it works. Best two out of three. First one, man arrested in Athens, Georgia for attempting to return a stolen TV that he stole from Walmart. He went back to the same Walmart to return the TV for store credit.
1: You'd be surprised, but people have done that. I believe it. Real
0: news.
1: You
0: believe it?
1: Yes.
0: Well, they didn't do it at this Walmart in Athens.
1: Whatever. Totally it's been done before.
0: It's been done, but not there. Next story. Florida woman calls 911 because an alligator stole her DoorDash delivery and wouldn't leave her porch.
1: Oh, I would have been serving up gator bites.
0: Yeah. Eating that tacos. All right. Real or fake?
1: It's Florida. Let's go real.
0: Gonna go real.
1: Ooh. Whatever.
0: Dang, that's two in a row. All right. Next story. Goldfish drove a car and broke the world record.
1: How did a goldfish drive a car?
0: Yeah, I know. It's kind of crazy.
1: Real news.
0: You gonna say that's real news?
1: Yeah.
0: Well, you're just saying everything's real news.
1: Whatever.
0: Are you just guessing everything?
1: Yeah.
0: Well, that one's actually real. Engineers in the Netherlands built a motion-sensing vehicle controlled by the guy's goldfish.
1: That's crazy. So it's swimming around and it makes the car go.
0: Yeah, as it swims and it detects motion, then the car moves forward. The fish was able to drive 40 feet in 1 minute, earning it a Guinness Book of World Record.
1: Wow.
0: Yeah, that's kind of crazy, right? Last story is just for fun. A guy pretending to be a cop accidentally pulled over an actual undercover cop in Florida.
1: Absolutely. I could see that.
0: 100. This actually happened in Florida. Allegedly, the guy had red and blue lights on his SUV, ended up trying to conduct a traffic stop on another vehicle that was an unmarked undercover sheriff's vehicle.
1: Good for him.
0: Yep. He was arrested.
1: Good.
0: This thing happens a lot, so
1: I
0: be
1: know.
0: Careful. Which is crazy to me.
1: That's wild. Like, why would you want to pretend? Just go to the school. Go to police school or whatever it's called.
0: There's a movie called Let's Be Cops. Have you ever seen that?
1: No.
0: It's such a good movie. I mean, like, these guys pretend to be cops. It's hilarious.
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0: 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Craig has reached out to us. Welcome, sir.
1: Hi, Craig.
0: Welcome to Ghosted. I know it's not the best segment to be on.
2: It's the weirdest thing. So Natalie came on to me, honestly. She's kind of slid into my DMs. She was calling me every single day.
0: Okay.
2: Sometimes she was calling me so much, I couldn't even get it like the space to call her first.
0: And okay, so she really liked you.
2: Yeah, and you know, I was okay with it. I liked her.
0: Okay.
2: She was gorgeous.
0: Okay.
2: She was fun to be around, and I just enjoyed her company.
0: Okay.
2: So we dated for 3 months, and then she tells me she could even see us getting married someday. And I'm like, okay, cool. I didn't really know how to react to that. It was kind of soon to be talking about marriage.
0: Mm-hmm. Yeah, and she seems obsessed.
2: Yeah, I was like, oh, okay. You know, I wasn't against it, but I was just still, it was just a little shocking to hear.
0: Okay.
2: So 2 or 3 days after that, ghosted. Nothing. She wouldn't answer my calls. She leaves my text on read. I don't know. I just didn't know what happened because she did seem obsessed with me. And she went from that to completely ghosting me. Just made no sense at all.
0: Right.
2: So I figured bring in the professionals. Maybe you guys can figure this out for me.
0: I wouldn't call us professionals, but we can call her and we can ask.
1: I mean,
0: you know?
1: Yeah, let's figure it out.
0: Well, especially going from like, I want to marry you. I can see myself marrying you. Hint, getting a ring to ghosted.
1: But then again, did you ever like show her that you were interested in the same level or were you
2: I
1: more?
2: I thought so. I mean, it's not like I mentioned marriage before she did, but.
1: I mean, because if a guy shows me that he's not as interested or I feel like he's not really into me, I'll back off.
0: Well,
2: but I mean, all the way off like that, where you're not even returning messages.
1: All the way off. Well, get somebody else to do it.
0: Okay, but don't call me every single day 20 times a day to the point where I can't even call you. And then, oh, he's not doing that to me. I'm going to ghost. That's weird.
1: She probably felt stupid because she's like, you know what? He doesn't like me as much. Time to go.
0: Well, maybe we solved this. I don't know. Let's give her a call. We can only, you know, speculate. We'll call her up and we'll try to get you some answers, okay?
2: That'd be great.

0: 100.1. Dex and Barbie T here. So Craig got ghosted by Natalie. They've only been dating for a short period of time. And in that time, she slid into his DMs. She's been calling him. She's been coming over all the time. Yeah. She is really into him.
1: She was, until I feel like she probably figured, you know what, he may not be that into me. I'm out. And now she's ghosted him.
0: She even said that she could see herself marrying him. So we reached out to Natalie. And Natalie, thank you for agreeing to come on here. We're just trying to get some answers for Craig because he does like you. You know, he's just trying to figure out why you went from, hey, I can see myself marrying him, to ghosting him.
2: Mm-hmm.
0: Okay.
2: I'll tell you exactly what happened. I fell for Craig hard.
0: Okay.
2: And I actually thought he was one of the cutest guys I'd ever met. I loved everything about him, his personality, just everything. I could see myself marrying him. And so, you know, I told him. And then he says to me, okay, but I need to tell you, marriage makes me nervous. And then he proceeds to tell me that he spent 6 years sleeping with a married woman. Years.
3: Mercy.
2: And the woman had been married for like 25 years. So, you know, she has a family, she has a kid, and he knowingly carried on an affair with her like the entire time.
0: 6 years.
2: And then he tells me because of that, that he has like trust issues with marriage because he knows that women can hide cheating from their husbands.
3: You had a trust issue, sir.
0: Well, I mean, she did hide it. I mean, he does have a point. She hid it.
3: But he participated.
0: 6 years.
2: Oh my God, but he helped her do it.
0: Yeah.
2: Oh, you do not get to be traumatized by cheating when you are literally the one causing the cheating.
0: But yeah. Okay, yeah, so I should let you know, he's been listening this whole time. Craig, you left that part out.
3: Yeah, of course he would.
4: First of all, I never cheated on anyone, ever.
3: Just cheated
4: with? I would never cheat on someone I was dating. She came on to me.
3: Mm-hmm.
0: The married woman came on to you?
4: Yeah.
0: Okay.
4: Yeah. And I said no at first.
0: Okay.
4: But, you know, we became friends and she started telling me how horrible her marriage was and how miserable she was, how badly her husband treated her. And eventually, I just kind of let my guard down.
0: And one thing led to another.
3: And your pants.
0: Right.
3: But, you know.
0: Right.
3: For 6 years.
2: Well, correct.
4: Well, it was a mistake. I admit that. But
3: you just oops and fell in? Like, what happened?
4: But I wasn't looking to destroy some happy family. Like, her kid was basically grown and, like, in college by the end of it. And, you know, I eventually ended things because I realized she was never going to leave her husband like she said she was.
0: So you really did care about her. So you wanted her to leave her husband and she said no.
4: She said she was going to, but she never would. But she kept saying, I will, I will.
3: 6 years.
4: She was like, just leading me on.
3: For six years.
2: Oh my God, but you knew she was married. That's the end of the argument. This is not like just one drunken mistake. You stayed with her for 6 freaking years. So please don't sit here and act like you're some innocent guy who got tricked. You had 6 years to grow an effing conscience, and now you're saying you're scared of marriage because women can cheat secretly? Oh, okay. I'm sorry, but you do not get to play the victim. You do not.
4: Well, I'm not playing the victim. I'm explaining what happened, all right?
2: Oh, my God.
4: Nobody got hurt, all right? And the husband never found out. The kid never found out. No one found out. I'm the only one that actually got hurt because I really cared about her. I kept thinking, okay, eventually she's going to do what she said she's going to do and leave him.
0: Is she still married?
4: Yeah, they're still married.
2: So morality only matters if you get caught. This is your argument that you're making right now. You know, it's only a bad thing if I got caught and people got hurt. But you helped this woman lie to her husband for years and then somehow turn the whole thing like into this story about how your heart got broken. That's exactly why I ghosted you, because you're an asshole.
3: Yeah.
4: Let's be honest here. I told the truth. I told you everything that happened. I could have lied. Instead,
2: I trusted
4: you enough.
2: Now I know who you are.
4: But I trusted you enough to tell you something I'm not proud of. And your response was to disappear, right? So maybe I'm not the only person here with a problem when it comes to trust, because I'm the honest one.
3: Are you?
0: I mean,
2: you haven't been honest with yourself for 7 years.
0: Here's the thing. He stayed in the relationship. When he said he didn't cheat on his person. So you would never cheat on a woman that
4: no,
0: you were dating?
4: Never. No.
0: You were just the other man.
4: And again, she was like, oh, I'm going to leave him. Okay.
2: Which means you're morally bankrupt.
0: So there's no, Natalie, there's no excuse for this for you. Like, he did admit it to you.
2: I mean, we all know how people think about being the other woman. It's the same thing if it's the other man. Like, how is this any different?
4: This is what I get for being honest. It's called honesty.
3: Okay, now you're honest. Congratulations.
4: I am. I've been honest the whole time.
3: I love that
0: Natalie.
3: For you.
2: Oh, I'm done with this dirtbag.
0: Okay.
2: He could take responsibility. He really could.
0: He did take responsibility. He did tell you.
2: I meant with a exactly. With himself, with the world, with her.
4: Oh, my God. Mm-hmm.
0: Okay.
3: Are you going to tell her husband, since you're in the state of being honest?
4: I just don't know what to say anymore. I'm, like, at a loss at this point.
3: Hey, I slept with your wife for the past 6 years. I'm just being honest. That's a good start.
4: I was being honest about this whole thing. I just wanted to find out why you disappeared, okay? I can see this isn't going to work out. Okay. I don't know what to say anymore.
0: Listen, now we got some answers for you. Is there anything you'd like to say to her, Craig, since she's definitely done?
4: She can just disappear off this call like she did with me. That's what, how she handles things. She just disappears.
0: Natalie, anything you'd like to say to him?
2: Therapy, Craig. Therapy.
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0: and Barbie T on Power 100.1. All right, so there are some things that are in your house that could be worth some money. And they're not, like, I mean, they're old, but they're not as old as you would think they would have to be, right?
1: It's not considered an antique.
0: I mean, what's an antique? Can you look up that? Like, how old does something have to be an antique?
2: You know, I just saw GameStop classifies the Wii and the PS2. Xbox 360, they're vintage consoles now.
0: Vintage. Okay, look up what antique is. How many years to be an antique?
1: Oh, my God.
0: So these are things from the 2000s that are now collectibles, and, you know, everyone has them in their closet, but they're starting to get some worth, all right? First one on the list, gaming consoles, like Jack said. Older, Nintendo 64. If you have that pristine condition, it could be worth some money. Those Tamagotchis.
1: Oh,
0: the virtual
1: pets. I used
0: to
1: have one of those.
0: Yeah, see? Lego sets, always good. Lego sets are huge. Mm-hmm. I can't believe this. VCR. If you have a VCR that works.
1: We have the VCR and DVD player. Oh. High class.
0: Oh, the combo. Right. Yeah. See, I don't know. I mean, like, because it's a DVD, it might be worthless. They're talking about vintage VCRs.
1: I think we got some somewhere. Okay. I know somebody's,
2: you know,
1: got one.
2: Vintage is anything 20 years or older. Antiques are 100 years. That's the difference. Antiques are 100.
1: Okay. 100 years.
2: Vintage is 20 to 99 years old.
0: Okay.
2: According to Google.
0: Right. And then finally, iPods.
1: The little ones, like the iPod Nanos and Minis.
0: Right, yep.
1: Yep, still got those.
0: And then certain iPhones. If you've got, like, one of the first iPhones that ever came out, that could be worth some money. It's got to be in pristine order, though, right?
1: Dude, I saw somebody the other day literally had, like, an iPhone 6 or something. I was like, what are you doing? How does this still work?
0: Pokemon cards, obviously. Mm-hmm. And then finally, Harry Potter books, like the first edition, or any like first edition books from back in the day that were collectibles.
1: Wow. Harry Potter is now old.
0: Yeah. Yeah. My dad.
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1: Yeah.

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1: Yes, he's trying to get that trivia all right. And if you think you can do it, you could always sign up on the website, dexandbarbiet.com.
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2: I used to think about immature things. 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

0: 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That's what we do every week. Chains on for our $1,000 minute to win it. Let's get it through. When it comes to trivia, how do you feel about these kinds of things?
1: Up and down.
0: Up and down. Understandable. All right. Well, $1,000. How do you feel about that?
1: I'm really happy about that.
0: Okay. Yeah. Well, let's see what we can do. Your timer's going to start as soon as Barbie finishes reading the first question. Let's go.
2: True or false? Blue cheese has blue in it because of mold.
1: True.
2: What video game company made the game Space Invaders? Xbox, Atari, or PlayStation?
1: Atari.
2: Who invented the telephone?
1: Pass.
2: What is the name of the fictional city where Batman operates?
1: Gotham City.
2: What does the letter G in GPS stand for?
1: Geographical.
2: What is the name of the fast food chain that serves Grand Slam breakfast?
1: Denny's.
2: What is 5 times 5 times 5?
1: 125.
2: Who is known as the king of country?
1: Pass.
2: In the Civil War, what is the name of the general who surrendered at Appomattox Courthouse?
0: Appomattox.
1: General Lee?
2: In the game Sonic the Hedgehog, what is the name of Sonic?
0: Time! Ooh, that was the last question there, too. We got, I believe...
1: Tails.
0: Yeah, Tails would have been the answer. Yeah. All right, so when it comes to Robert E. Lee, that was correct. George Strait.
2: Yes.
1: George Strait.
0: And
1: Graham Bell.
2: Alexander Graham Bell is a telephone inventor.
0: That's right. And then whenever it comes to what is the name you got that one. When it comes to what is the letter G in GPS standing for, you said geographical. It's actually global. Global positioning satellites is that.
1: Yeah.
2: I'm bad.
0: Yeah. All the other ones you ended up getting correct. Great job on that.
1: Awesome.
0: Thank you. Hey, listen, we didn't get you $1,000 this time, but I feel like your first time around, you did great. You need to try this again.
1: Hey, thank you.

0: a girl's day, and my daughter wanted to get a smartphone. So I ended up buying her a new iPhone, which, dang, that's expensive. Okay. She's 8 years old. So here's the thing. When they got home, she said that my husband was furious with me and took the iPhone from our daughter and said that it was dangerous for an 8-year-old, and an 8-year-old should not have a cell phone because there are people out there that could, you know, she could get on apps, she could get on social media and things along that lines, and she could get kidnapped or worse. I totally disagree. There are parental controls that I was planning on installing, and now he refuses to let our 8-year-old have a smartphone.
1: Okay, I have a question, though. Does the kid have an iPad? Same thing.
0: I don't know. She didn't say anything about an iPad, so I don't know about that. But I can say that, like, kids can get around any kind of parental blocks. I would be very worried about, like, oh, well, I'll just go ahead and rig this so that the kid can't, you know, get to any of that stuff.
1: Or better yet, put time restrictions on your kid with the phone. I'm with the mom on this one because
0: The kid's 8 years old.
1: My nephew's 6. I want to get him a phone so I can talk to him.
2: Get him a book so he can read?
0: Yeah, how about that?
1: He has a Kindle.
2: A Kindle. We're talking about a book. You know what else he could do on that Kindle? A lot of bad stuff.
0: See, I'm with Jack too.
1: He has parental controls and he's not looking up that bad stuff.
2: You don't need parental controls on a book. That's all I'm saying.
0: Let's see what your thoughts are. 833-685-9595. 8 years old, iPhone, is that too young? Or do you think that the dad's overreacting? Is this kid going to get got? Give us a call. Share your story. What is your experience as a parent?

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1: It's like we opened up a floodgate whenever it comes to this debate. Well, we didn't. Selena opened up the floodgate. She sent us a DM, said that she's in an argument with her husband because she took her 8-year-old daughter out for a girls' night or a girls' day shopping, and kid wanted an iPhone. What did the mom do?
2: She went and bought it, and the dad was like, nope, he took the phone and said, this isn't happening. Shut it down.
1: And he was, you know, he was also mad because she didn't even talk to him whenever it comes to this. And a lot of people are like, yeah, you definitely need to have a conversation. This girl has some experience whenever it comes to her kids. They talk about at every age. And I thought this was interesting that they usually wait until the kid's in middle school. Go ahead. You know, what's the age?
3: So we start in middle school because the school typically turns off the phones at 3 o'clock unless your kid's an extended day.
1: Oh.
3: And our children are bus riders, so we want to know where they are, if the bus is running late, things like that.
1: Right.
3: And we do have time limits on their phone. Their phone does not work while they're in school.
1: You know, we were talking to Erica. She was talking about how, like, she was an Android user, but she switched for her kid when they do get a phone, same age too, junior high, middle, that she likes the iPhone because it has better parental controls. This guy was definitely heated because he said, look, you know what? It's very simple.
4: So here's my thought. End of the day, your dad said no to the phone. That's what it is. There shouldn't be any back and forth. The 8-year-old. If you want your 8-year-old to have a phone, get him a flip phone.
1: Flip phone.
2: Oof.
1: Don't have to worry about parental controls there. You know what I mean?
2: If I was 8, I'd be like, nah, keep it.
1: Well, go ahead. You're on the mom side.
5: I have 2 girls, 1 8 and 1 12. Both of them have a smartphone.
1: Mm.
5: And yes, you can control parental, you know, parental rights on top of the phone. They have to ask you for permission when it comes to downloading anything, new apps, anything like that. I'm on the mom side.
1: Okay. Interesting. Mm-hmm. We did look things up. Jack, I had you look up apps that they can get around parental controls. Are there any?
6: So there's a way, Life 360, you guys know about that?
2: Yeah.
6: Very popular parental control app. Be careful if you get your kids a new iPhone, because if you get them that new phone, they could just set their location on the old phone and it still shows as if it's the same iPhone.
1: Oh.
6: So they could just be sneaking around doing whatever with their new phone while their location is being tracked by that other phone. And that goes for any device. I mean, if you have an iPad, iPhone, you could just link your location to that device.
1: Well, I've seen that they've been using the Notes app too.
2: App. Well, that people use the Notes app to cheat too.
1: Really?
2: Oh, yeah. Because you can add someone in and write messages there.
1: Oh.
2: Yeah. But some of those apps, like the hidden apps, like Keepsake, Smart Hide Calculator, it looks like a calculator, it's not.
1: Yes.
2: Kick. There are some like in-app browsers that you can get by restrictions on. And
1: and that's the other thing is that when you start getting on and you have to get permission to do the, it the download of the app, your parents might think, oh, it's a calculator app. Okay, I'll let them use that.
2: Yeah, and then there's these side-loading app stores. So basically they're apps. So you might have the controls on the Apple App Store, but they download like Tutu App and Aptoid where they can install hacked or unrestricted versions of apps.
1: So here's our question. 833-685-9595. Just curious, have you ever dealt with this where your kid was trying to get around parental controls and were they successful? What did you find out? What happened?
6: Oh, nothing.
1: On the cell phone.
6: Didn't find out anything.
1: Well, Jack thinks that they got away with it.
6: I think the kids are slick, man. They know what's up.
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1: Okay, we are shocked. We are shocked.
2: I shook it to the core.
1: So we wanted to know, what is something that parents need to know whenever it comes to their kids? Because we were talking about, like, what age should you get a cell phone for a kid? And then, of course, the first thing that pops up is, like, what can they do to get around some of these apps?
2: Right.
1: This girl calls in. She's like, okay, well, let me tell you what I was able to get away with when it came to my parents. Go ahead.
3: So at about 15, First off, I lived with my grandparents, so I started stealing their medicine from their safe and started selling it at school and everywhere, making lots of money. But that's not even the worst of it. I was sneaking grown men, in their house almost every single night from about 15 to 18.
1: Oh my God.
3: And these men were about 19 to 27.
1: And so they had no idea about any of this stuff.
3: They had no clue.
1: And how are you meeting these men?
3: I mean, most of it was like at parties and
2: off the street.
3: Through friends.
1: Sure. Okay.
3: Yeah.
1: Okay. And how did they not know that they were in your bedroom while they were there?
3: I slept on the opposite side of the house. Okay. I just snuck him in the kitchen door and out before 5 in the morning.
1: That's crazy.
2: The way my mama would have made me black and blue.
1: Yeah.
2: I never thought about ever doing anything like that, let alone trying it and bringing somebody in my house, grown men.
1: Well, and then also keep in mind, I mean, like, she was a drug dealer at 15.
2: Yeah.
4: Like, she's a real schemer.
1: Right. That's next level. Not okay. Give us a call. What are some things that parents need to watch out for? Or have you ever been able to get away with stuff? What should parents know? I'm definitely going to be sleeping on the same side of the house as my kids.
2: And don't leave them at granny's and papa's too long because they're asleep and not, taking hearing aids out.

0: Hey, Dex, Barbie T, it's Power 100.1. So, coming up, there are some things in your house that could start to get some worth to them because they're becoming collectibles, and they're from the 2000s.
1: Oh, boy. From the 2000s? What do you mean?
0: Right, because that was so long ago. I mean, like, 2000 was 26 years ago.
1: Oh, gosh.
0: Yeah, right. Exactly. So, here we are now. Gosh. That's a long time.
1: It is. It just hit me.
0: We'll go ahead and talk about what could be in your house and worth some

0: Hey, Dex, Barbie T, it's Power 100.1. All right, so there are some things that are in your house that could be worth some money. And they're not like, I mean, they're old, but they're not as old as you would think they would have to be, right?
1: It's not considered an antique.
0: I mean, what's an antique? Can you look up that? Like, how old does something have to be an antique?
2: You know, I just saw GameStop classifies the Wii and the PS2. Xbox 360, they're vintage consoles now.
0: Vintage. Okay, look up what antique is. How many years to be an antique?
1: Oh, my God.
0: So these are things from the 2000s that are now collectibles, and, you know, everyone has them in their closet, but they're starting to get some worth, all right? First one on the list, gaming consoles, like Jack said. Older, Nintendo 64. If you have that pristine condition, it could be worth some money. Those Tamagotchis.
1: Oh,
0: the virtual
1: pets. I used
0: to have
1: one of those.
0: Yeah, see? Lego sets, always good. Lego sets are huge. Mm-hmm. I can't believe this. VCR. If you have a VCR that works.
1: We have the VCR and DVD player. Ooh. High class.
0: Oh, the combo. Right. Yeah. See, I don't know. I mean, like, because it's a DVD, it might be worthless. They're talking about vintage VCRs.
1: I think we got some somewhere. Okay. I know somebody's got one.
2: Vintage is anything 20 years or older. Antiques are 100 years. That's the difference. Antiques are 100.
1: Okay. 100 years.
2: Vintage is 20 to 99 years old.
0: Okay.
2: According to Google.
0: Right. So, and then finally, iPods.
1: The little ones, like the iPod Nanos and Minis.
0: Right, yep.
1: Yep, still got those.
0: And then certain iPhones. If you've got like one of the first iPhones that ever came out, that could be worth some money. It's got to be in pristine order though, right?
1: Dude, I saw somebody the other day literally had like an iPhone 6 or something. I was like, what are you doing? How does this still work?
0: Pokemon cards, obviously. Mm-hmm. And then finally, Harry Potter books, like the first edition, or any like first edition books from back in the day that were collectibles.
1: Wow. Harry Potter is now old.
0: Yeah. Yeah. My dad, he has a huge book collection. I looked up one of the books. It was worth $5,000.
1: Oh, yeah. Tell your daddy I like to read, too.
0: Yeah, yeah. You ain't touching his books.
3: Are you thinking about your team's defense during your brother's wedding? Did multiple guests have to shush you because you tried explaining leverage to a groomsman while the bride walked the aisle? Did you misplace the ring because you haven't been able to focus on anything other than why your defensive coordinator insists on playing zone coverage every game despite getting gashed underneath?
4: I could have sworn I had it. Here, can you hold my Dr. Pepper really quick?
3: Did the officiant have to improvise a replacement ring out of yarn just to keep the ceremony moving?
4: Can't even tell the difference.
3: You're not crazy. You're a fan. And a college football fan's mind is always on the game, no matter the occasion. Which is why a fan like you needs the bold, one-of-a-kind taste of Dr. Pepper. The official drink of college football fans. Will it help you find the ring? Probably not. Will your brother ever fully trust you again? Definitely not. But will it taste delicious while your brother and new sister-in-law angrily listen to you explain ring insurance to them on their wedding night? You betcha. College football. It's a Pepper thing.
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0: Dex and Barbie T only on Power 100.1, Athens' number one hit music station. I'm going to tell you right now, I totally believe this study. 19% of Americans totally believe that they are basically psychic.
1: Yeah. No, I have some ways.
0: I knew it. You're part of the 19%.
1: What? I'm just saying. Like, it is. I don't even think it's psychic. It's just God has blessed me with these gifts.
0: Like what? Like, what have you been able to predict?
1: The power of discernment. Like, I can do that. And then
0: discernment. What
1: I have
0: does that
1: dreams.
0: Mean? Like, you can tell if someone's good or bad?
1: For the most part. And then I have dreams, too. I really do. God talks to me in my dreams.
0: You didn't see San Diego? Guy, where's the discernment there?
1: So, first of all, there was a discernment.
0: What about
1: a
0: biker guy?
1: I felt it.
0: Well, you did?
1: Yes. I that's why I'm no longer there.
2: It's our choice to listen to these messages
1: as well. It is our choice.
0: Okay, so you're supposed to listen to
1: it. So it's like, okay, I listen, I take heed, but I let them be who they are.
0: The survey says 19% of people say that they are essentially psychic. They can tell the future, which that to me is like, come on. There's no way you're
2: going to see. They're intuitive.
1: Yes.
0: I don't even believe real psychics. 11% of people, not only do they know the future, but they don't believe that it's a gut feeling. They believe that they have like that mentality.
1: Oh, yeah. But I also read the room very well, so it's like you can kind of figure things out with clues.
0: Yeah.
2: All I'm saying is there's signs everywhere if you can read them.
1: Yeah.
0: Yeah, that's different from like actually being a psychic, though. You know what I'm saying?
2: Is it?
0: Okay, what are your thoughts if you feel like you are a psychic, if you have correctly predicted the future? Share your
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0: 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Dex and Barbie T here. Man, I'm telling you, it's the crazy stories that are out there of scammers that they use to try to get people to give out money. Mm-hmm. Now, I remember we used to talk about this a couple of years ago, and they were saying, oh, I'm, you know, Matthew McConaughey.
1: Yes.
0: And I need some money and stuff like that. Mm-hmm. And women were falling for that. Well, now that those people are super famous, no one's going to, you know, fall for that anymore.
1: Right, right.
0: They realize that. I'm not talking. Some of them don't, but most do. So now what they're doing is they're trying to pose as people who are less famous.
1: Yep. And I've seen a couple of stories here over the weekend.
0: Dejon is the guy's name. He's been arrested because he was pretending to be the wide receiver of the San Francisco 49ers.
1: That's hilarious.
0: So not like Peyton Manning or like some main like character.
1: Yeah, they're just right? A random football player that you don't know.
0: Right. Oh, I could see him as a football player. Sure. Absolutely.
1: But no, some of these, have you looked at some of their pictures and videos of them practicing? Like, bro.
0: I know.
1: You suck. So and then he's like super tiny.
0: I know. He convinced several women, 26 victims in total, to donate money and he would invest in their stuff. As well, he got $1.3 million from them.
1: Wow. And see, this is why, ladies, I tell you, it's important to watch football and actually get to know the sport so that way you don't get scammed like this.
0: What I don't understand is that, like, I don't know too many women that are just going to throw money at a man like that.
1: They're out here. Not me, but they are.
0: Right. Well, and that's the thing. I only know people like Barbie, and she's like got people giving her stuff.
1: Then, you know what I mean? But I ain't scamming nobody.
0: I know. You just be me. It's me.

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From the Bulldog Kia Studios in the center of the Classic City. 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

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Yeah. 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

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I hope you're having an amazing Thursday afternoon. I can't believe it is almost Labor Day weekend. Look forward to it. Get through that work week.

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101, Athens' number one hit music station. Wishing you a very safe and happy rest of your Thursday evening. Get through that work week, get through that school week, because you've got a long weekend. And you know what feels even better than the long weekend? The short work week next week.

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I always claim, even though I'm a Gen Z, that I'm on the cusp of millennial, and I think my Gen Z flag is showing. Who else hasn't seen the movie Practical Magic?

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I'm surprised to hear that Paris Hilton is DJing a charity event. I'm curious, what's a secret talent that you have that most people would be surprised about?

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This is WPUP Watkinsville, Athens. 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

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So Isla Fisher was talking about dating after her divorce, and she said that she got the ick from a guy just by the way he chased his dog. It made me wonder, what's a big ick that just gets to you when dating?

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Fall off what? 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Called your bluff, better cite the source. 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

0: 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So y'all know Julia Stiles is on Dancing with the Stars, right? And so last night she was interviewed and they asked her, is she paying tribute to her dance audition scene in Save the Last Dance, or if she's paying tribute to her table break dancing on 10 Things I Hate About You. Which would you pay tribute to?
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